0: sorry, feedback.
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1: Woodlawn Street, 9 Woodlawn, cross with Hillcrest and Star. For the look for Dana James, let her know that her cell phone was turned into stuff with Katie.
2: Silver.

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0: changes with 12, the clear cat note, 13 to 22.
1: Roger. On your way in, can you just check the area of 288 Broad Brook Road for the report of fireworks behind the complex? Should be Nutmeg Village.
0: Bert.
1: Fly towards Broad Brook for the 10th.

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1: Hello.
2: 493, I got down in the area. Need bikes?
0: I'm just turning right onto Franklin Street now. They went towards the bridge.
2: Right. 4893. I see a bunch of them over by Freshwater Pond Freepoint. They might have went north on Pearl.

0: I'll be clear. Looks like nobody lives at 9, LeBron.
1: Sheffield Mill, they're going down the bike path.
2: 10-4, are these bicycles or e-bikes?
3: Maybe they're like motocross style e-bikes that can travel speeds up to 67 miles an hour.
2: Roger, and they're heading over the bridge.
3: 3, wearing black helmets. Looks like base mask too.
2: 10-4.
4: And 94, I'm on my 5-5. I'm right there. They're past me. About, 30 seconds ago or so. High race speed.
5: Hurling cross with one that was with the group.
2: Roger.

0: 4-8, was notified they're tied up with a single 5.
1: Received. Thank you. 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

0: before 91.
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0: The complainant at St. Barnard's Church, 424 Hazard Ave. She's stating that the same group of females that jumped her last night are now harassing her and threatening her online.

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1: Okay. Four and three, I'll be out with him.
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0: 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Hello, 51766, 79 Gray Infinity.

0: 493, I'm sorry, you said that was on an Infiniti?
1: Infiniti.
0: Fired on a Honda Accord, 423, can you take that?

And when you're ready. Yeah, November 8th, Charlie Victor 6, Alpha Romeo 9, Alpha Mike 4, 5, 2, 5, 4, 2. Try that on New York first, if you can, please.

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Go ahead, Sue. She was on the St. Francis at 2315.

0: 42. Good evening. I'll be 55, replacing 384 on 190 and Route 5.
1: Morning, 42.

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1: Chrissy, same area, 190 and 5.
0: Yeah, 190 on the Pearl Street ramp.

dispatch. Next to all medic, responding Parkway Pavilion, 1157 Enfield Street. For a 94-year-old male with a fall, he did strike his head with a laceration on his forehead. You're going to Northeast, room 8B, 8 Bravo. A cold response requested at 2358. 36. 3 feet, medic 6.

0: this is Jesse. I'll be in service 1342. Good morning.
1: Sergeant, good morning.
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0: 45.
1: Thank you.
0: 18 persons slash motor vehicle near 46 Highland Park, 46 Highland Park. Complaining states a black Acura with unknown mass tags. Had two males pulled down the street. One male got out, went into the backyard of a home, and the vehicle took off. Caller will be seen at 46 Highland Park. Stated he saw it in his night vision goggles. 10 police.
2: Copy from Pearl River.

0: dispatch, Special Medic, responding to 4 Guild Street, 4 Guild, with a cross of Steel Road and Palm Road, for a 67-year-old female with extreme pain from a recent knee replacement. You're going out on a cold response at 131.
1: Medic 2.
0: Repeat, Medic 2.

485 listing. 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

0: got canceled on a 09 Toyota Sienna Gray to a 80 Duncan out of Hartford. Negative one.
1: Yeah, it's kind of a tunnel for him. Roger, it's on a Honda.

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0: 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If you have an officer coming, you can clear them. Ready.
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95, it's negative one all New England. Looks like it's coming back canceled on originally Bravo Golf 89726, BG 89726. On a 2012 Honda Accord EX, color gray, out of Glastonbury.

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0: 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You're going out on a hot response at 405.
1: Medic 6.
0: Thank you, Medic 6.
2: Fort Katy Lane off of Hazard Avenue, 64-year-old male, abdominal pain.

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0: 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For a black male walking westbound in the middle of the road.
1: Received.

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0: take cars, Air Force.
1: All right. I can't, you're coming in very low. So what was the problem again?
0: The bus number is 1025. The black number is still working. So I want you right now in my defect card. Therefore?
1: 10-4, just confirming. I think you said the block number is not working.
0: 10-4.
1: 10-4, copy that. Yep, and thank you for that.

0: it's the St. Mary's, and you bring it back to the garage afterwards, correct?
1: Correct.
0: All right, yeah, well, that's just turn off the fare box, have your passengers pay on the next continuing bus. 10-4?
1: 10-4.
0: And make sure to put it on your defect card, and when you bring it into the garage, make sure to point that out to the pulling guy so he can get that taken care of. Copy?
1: Copy that.

0: Sorry, you can put me out with 96. I'll run the check. November 4, Alpha Lima 3, Alpha Papa 1, Delta Charlie 2, 9, 8, 5, 1, 4. You might have luck out of Virginia or Maryland.
1: You're clear, St. Francis returning at 6:03.

0: 最近の部分感じ。
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0: dispatch, Mike 3.
1: Go ahead, Mike 3.
0: Mike 3, signing on ALS, call 1400.
1: ALS until 1400. Good morning.

0: 这话我被那空子发出去。下面的那就是那个啥。
1: It's negative one. It was sold out of Virginia and expired out of North Carolina on a 2013 Altima 2.5 Nissan.

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1: Copy. 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
0: The bypass family apartments. Continue straight on Blue Hills Avenue. You're gonna turn left on West Middletown Road. A right on Old Windsor Road. And then a right back on the Blue Hills. It'll come out right near to the Color Farm parking lot area. Copy? Well, it's going to be like this for the majority of the morning. So, each time you come to Westwood, down the road, if that trailer is still there, you can kind of see it. Just do the turnaround. And when you come back, you can put your passenger right here at the corner of Westwood.
1: Okay,
0: thank you.

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That's 3537 Union Street Extension off of Lafayette Street. For a low-hanging wire impeding DPW trucks to get the trash.

0: 5:17 and 3:10. Been 10 hours and 15 minutes. Or I got another one, 1:53, 5:12 until 4:30. Or another one, 1:53, 4:32 until 12:32. You want the early one, 4:32 until 12:32?
1: Yeah. What's your
0: run number
1: for that?
0: 121.
1: Around 121.

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1: Harry got a definition.
0: Okay, thank you. 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
1: Thank you.
0: Well, have a good day.

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0: 9:35 to 12:40.
1: I'll take it.
0: 10:04.

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2: Four Glenwood Street, number 4 Glenwood. It's across the Shaker Road. It's a 77-year-old male. Left assist only.
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0: 5, Alden and Hartford, 1255. Just a heads up, Alden's going to be closed down between Hartford and Lincoln. Just let us know when you get an emergency vehicle, sir.
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2: 6-6, please. We'll be relocating that one by, I believe it's South Street over here. South Stone Street.
1: Roger, South Stone.

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0: XN 474 caller stated it was an accidental. 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
1: Crescent Beach Drive, across of Brookside Road. It's off of Taylor. Before a 65-year-old female, stomach pain, shaking, and she has an altered mental status.

0: Northwest View, Shaker Pines, the next available medic for a hot response to 26 Crescent Beach Drive, 26 Crescent Beach Drive, for a 65-year-old female, abdominal pain, shaking, and altered. Timeout 1048.
1: Two.
0: Thank you.

0: 31. Five five replacing 332, and I'll have car 1111.
1: Good morning.

0: Dispatch Next Medic called response to Suburban Tire Auto for a 78-year-old male, ground level fall, possible broken foot. The address will be 65 Freshwater Boulevard, timeout 1104.
1: Okay, ground level fall, possibly broken foot in the parking lot.

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1: A check welfare at 25 Central Street, unit number 78 Alpha. We'll be meeting CHR in a silver Jeep. He needs to speak with Chandrika.
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1: 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Right. I'll be 1322 494.

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0: Franklin Street.
1: The 10 Paycheck Welfare, the Hamlet, unit number 2F, that's 35 Orlando Drive, unit number 2F is in Frank. Daughter was notified by her mother's employer today that she did not log in. The caller is a family friend who's at the condo. We're going to speak with a Mary Jo Balecki, 62-year-old female, no medical history.
0: Roger.
2: I tried to serve an RPO yesterday and was informed that she's still in the hospital.
0: Roger that.
1: You and speak to the caller up front.
0: Roger.

Dispatch 700. Seven Elm for a cruelty call. Anonymous caller states there's a dog inside a gray Mazda SUV, maybe in distress, in the middle of the garage.

0: and 460. Head up to Taylor Road. Have a physical fight, and we'll get further information.
1: Roger. 7-4 from 22.
0: Yeah, come on.

0: responding to Taylor. It's two separate vehicles involved in the incident, a black Toyota SUV and a white Subaru with a dent in the back. They left southbound on Taylor. A firm, we have a complaint with video as well. A firm at 336.
1: Stacy, I'm coming up Brockworth now. We just have our job officer at 190 going to go keep an eye out.
2: 98 copy. I'm 198 Taylor right now. Keep an eye out. I haven't seen anything past me yet.

0: 74.59. If you want to just keep checking the area, we're going to touch base with the client.
1: Roger, I'll canvas.

0: 528
1: to this. 528. I got that Subaru to Park Street, southbound right now, from North Street. What's the nature of the call?
0: Party caller stated he saw a physical fight. White Subaru and a black Toyota SUV was involved. Four total parties, at least two of them were wearing red shirts. The Subaru should have a dent in the back.
1: Yeah, copy. I got a 2 Victor Papa Alpha 17 Parka approaching 190. Gonna start attending this with.

0: 16 area.
1: Yes.
0: Roger.
1: Basically stopped 190 by Taylor near the gas station. Mass passenger 4, November, November, Gulf, 11.
2: Yeah, 5 to meet the base.
0: Good.
2: One circuit of mass and units on this call, the operator of the white Subaru has physical injuries to the base.

0: I'm at 528 or 1009. It's Taylor and 190 is a 10.
1: So if I want to fight the things.

0: Massachusetts, all on for you whenever you're ready. Massachusetts, 4, November, November, Golf, 1-1. Massachusetts, Sierra, 325-02061. And if you can run this party, name and you'll be out of Massachusetts, please.
1: Roger. 528, go ahead, Rudyard.
2: You want the S number or name, date of birth, MS? Alpha. 514-1108. David Anthony Darrell.
1: It's going to be untimely here. Roger, we'll start him.

0: 7-4, do I have a 10 coming my way?
1: 10-09 is on the way.
0: Thank you.
2: Right,

0: 446 from Miss 44. We have a second AI call, please.
1: S Foxtrot. Yeah. PD on scene, looking for a medic for a presumption. 10-11, 12-11. All right, 12-19.
2: Medic 2, we're in the area. We'll be right there.
1: Copy, Medic 2 responding.

0: 459.
1: All right.
0: Yeah, maybe another caller may have video footage. They're on the sheet, phone number as well.
1: Perfect, thank you.

0: 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Go into the sheet, check all around.
1: The system is not responding right now. I'll take the out number for the sheet, though.
0: Make it 2299-52104.

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0: For a six in progress, 95 Lake Road, across of Westview. There's more info on the sheet. It just became verbally abusive to the caller's client. Trying to get involved in her care. Next available will be your done.

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0: County 520 to base, so I'll be clear. 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

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Oh, 894-0448. 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
1: Sense Ten, are you all set with the units up there, or would you like another?
0: We're all set.

16 report. Going to be seeing the caller at the RDOE Dodge on Route 5. He reportedly happened at Health Tracks and lost his wallet.

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0: Somebody conducting a fire drill at 2 Peerless Way. 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
0: Received alarm, pole station, office, PTI Industries.
1: Appreciate it, thank you. 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
0: Okay.

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There's a female party appears to be passed out on the sidewalk in front of the above location.

0: 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Come out 1346.
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1: Engine 16 responding, 1346. 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
2: Good.
1: I just received a commercial burglar alarm for the fire door at PTI Industries. I assume that was you guys?
2: Yeah, we're still here. We're standing with them.

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1: 16 arrival, 1348.
0: Nobody's in the air. We're going to check with the caller.
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0: Go ahead.
1: Wonderful. Run name date of birth. Romeo, Oscar, Sierra, Alpha, Romeo, India, Oscar. First name Louis, Lima, Uniform, India, Sierra. Date of birth 05/03/1973.

0: Can you run a Rhode Island ID card by number? Nine 2 0 1 4 4 7. Should be a Michael Koji.
1: Roger.

0: Sorry, I was talking. What was that?
1: No return on the Rhode Island ID card.
0: Okay. I'll give you name DOV. Can I have Triple I FBRC as well, please?
1: Go ahead.
0: Last name is going to be COGEAN. First name, Michael Thomas Felling. Date of birth is 9/8/1984 out of Rhode Island.
1: Recent.

0: Pacific on this, Jersey Triple R, you're looking for.
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0: Extensive history. Nothing out of Connecticut. I am showing history out of Mass and Rhode Island.

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0: Y Yankee, T Tango, C Charlie, L Lima, D Delta, E Echo, 4, S Sam, 117, 2095.
1: Collect the
0: gun. And we're going to need a hook of the plate for this thing.
1: Roger. 384.
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0: Medic responding to CHR 153 Hazard Avenue up on the second floor for a 66-year-old female having an anxiety attack. All units be advised that our CAD system has crashed. We will enter the sheets as quickly as we can.
1: I agree.
0: Roger 3.

0: 86 calls for Hope, correct?
1: Sorry, this always calls.
0: Pleasure.

0: That's for 5. Good afternoon. Subject complete. No 94s.
1: Greetings. Good afternoon. Five 531, clear the 5-5.

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1: Can you get me a motor vehicle enforcement sheet for Main and North Main and put Martellucci on it, or sorry, 386 on it? 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
0: 4 is a 10, taking 18. Sorry, just 460, taking 18 report. 132 Moody Road, 132 Moody Road in the area of 30 minutes ago, caller stated they heard, sounds like a loud boom or explosion in the area, maybe coming from the north, caller still has power, thought it might have been a transformer. Abram. Hey,

0: 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Hold on.
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0: Digging 18, area of 8, Long Crest Road. 8 Long Crest Road. Older black male with a thin white shirt and a lanyard around his neck. On security cameras. No car in the area. 3 different people have been there in the last 3 days.
2: Mobile on Elm.
0: 15, Enfield Street School, 1318 Enfield Street, indicating zone 2, door 2.

0: 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I'm just supposed to call it up.
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1: 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Male party in the vehicle, his mouth is open and unsure if he's breathing. Time out.

0: 477, are you calling on two?
1: Hi, apologies. I switched to one.
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Agreed. Fire's already on scene. I'm arson officer. It's Enfield Square. It's going to be by the target pickup line, a white sedan. Party appeared to be unconscious to the caller. Fire said he may just be having been sleeping, but still requesting an officer.

0: Shake the 15, Enfield Street School, 131 Enfield Street, initiating door 2.
1: Roger.

0: dispatch to the next available medic, Enfield and Thompsonville on the still responding to 91 southbound prior to 46. For one car into the median, unknown injuries, there was airbags, timeout 15 and 56.
1: Medic 6.
0: Roger, medic 6.

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1: Measure 14 responding.
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1: Received squad, we did have the officer responding. Should they still continue?
3: No, they can clear.
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1: Received.
4: Go ahead.
0: Squad 21 from Rescue 11. 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
4: 473.
3: Go ahead. 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

0: 91
1: party being evaluated by EMS. No entrapment. You can hold this to rescue 11 in the squad.
2: Plate's going to be Massachusetts, 6B Boys, George, B Victor, 93 Mass, 6B GV, 93 Mass. You don't have to have any of our units come up here.
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0: 477.
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confirmed FA. 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They're going to be there for the next 30 to 60 minutes. If you get another alert from door two,

0: 7, got that back revoked on a 2002 gray Nissan Maxima. Didn't down match the classic plate.
1: Sorry, can you go again with the last part?

0: He said, you get any larceny calls from Coles or anything?
1: Just where are you going?
2: Hang up. All right, sorry, clear to Sequoia, leaving the parking lot at a high rate of speed. It was 4 Nancy Gulf 1-1, I believe. So we've been in traffic, 91 North.
0: Get any calls.

0: on the Nayeli. Oh, that's going to be a negative 5 prawn. Since there is a 20, they have a valid permit.
1: Who's the 20 with?

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2: Good afternoon, 12:59.

0: 491. Lockout at Field Square. It's going to be a black Honda Civic close to the... Sorry, a black or gray Honda Civic close to the entrance of Target. The car should be there in 10 minutes.
1: Roger, I'll be in car 1250 soon.
2: 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A 2-year-old male with hives all over his body. He is breathing normally. 1620.
3: Right, sir.
2: All right, Mike.
0: Sir. 495.
4: Helmet Shaker.
0: To take a motor vehicle complaint in progress. It's going to be a gray Mitsubishi SUV with unknown Connecticut plate. Was driving erratically in and out of traffic. Now southbound on
3: 121 has been released.
0: Less than the area of Enfield and Fairview.
2: Car control, rescue 11 remaining, RC and 1620.
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0: 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Abby.
1: And you take a 911 hang up, 4-5 Indian Run. 4-5 Indian Run, across of Sheep Street. 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

0: Dispatch, next available medic in Hazardville, responding to 33 Marion, please. It's going to be for a female that fell off her bike the other day in Sharker Head. She now can't remember anything. Timeout 1640.
1: Medic 3.
0: Roger, Medic 3.
2: Her head now can't remember anything.
1: 2.
2: Impression.

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0: responding to 24 Darrow Drive, 74-year-old male, catheter leaking. He is a bladder cancer patient. Timeout 1648.
1: Good time.
0: Fire.
2: Office Road for a elderly male catheter issue.

0: So you still have a Sumo 3, Pearl, and New King. Then a Mazda. Great Mazda.
1: Go ahead, Lupe.
0: It's some kind of, it's probably a fake plate. It's 58903. It says in transit.

0: 86, anything back on that? It says, well, Connecticut in transit 58903.
1: I got that background of blue Nissan Altima.

Hotel Zulu 8, Charlie Bravo 3, Bravo 5, Mike 2, 5, 0, 7, 1.

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2: 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Elk tracks, a tree down, blocking people from being able to leave.
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0: typically trail by Sheridan.
1: That's right. 4 Foxtrot, Zulu, November 7-2.

Awesome, Curtis. Right? Last name is going to be Charlie Alpha Sierra Tango India Lima Lima Oscar. First name Samuel. Third Sierra Alpha Mike Uniform Echo Lima. That date of birth is going to be 01 08 of 99.

0: considered the 5-pound. There are some 20s. I'm showing ID only.
1: Roger, what was that 20 weight?

0: No, no saben.
1: Do 90 Enfield Street. Some male party that grabbed a female pulled her into a black Porsche. Mass Reg 6, Juliet, Foxtrot Whiskey 89. They're still there in the vehicle. Thank you, Dr. Tim.

0: units are signing a magic minute. The male just let her out of his car. She is leaving in a BMW Max Reg 3 Papa Bravo Hotel 56 Northbound 105.
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0: 4495 can you call again?
1: Go ahead.
0: Is that related to this call?
1: I have an MDT issue that I thought I saw that a complaint can be seen at 37 booth.
0: Appreciate it.
2: Can you confirm that the complaint is stage 2B at 37 booth?
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0: Y para recorrer ese pueblo. Massachusetts 6, J Julia, F Foxtrot, W Whiskey, 8-9, please, and check the LPR to see if we have any hits for that.
1: Roger, stand by.

3. It's going to be Brookside Plaza, reportedly in the area by Taco Bell. 423s are now some sort of 6 occurring. Still trying to work out all the details, whether it was physical. Looking for a black Chevy and a, as well as a Mazda CX-5.

0: any vehicle description?
1: Just a black Chevy car. Might have gotten a 91 North from Bonnie River Avenue.

0: couple units for Brookside. Speed wise, we got a call from the male half. I said the female half was hitting him in the car. Described as a Mazda CX-5.
1: Do they know?
0: I didn't. No answer on call back. We're also children in the car.
1: We're back.
0: East on 190, still attempting to call him back again. Brookside.
1: Alpha. 3 Lima Victor. A black Chevy car.
2: All right, there's a gray Mazda CX-5. Is there a part number 4?

0: between them as pulling in Chevy with them last week. Is pulling into the Trademark Plaza.
1: Carter, he'll probably be there in a minute. Just, this is the black Chevy with the mask plate.
0: That was in the involved Mazda. I'm filling in the back by the gym now.
1: Where CHR is behind there, or where the gym is?
0: Correction. Yeah, it's going to be CHR.

0: 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What do you got over there?
1: 4-7-7-3.
2: 7-7.
1: I'll be Belinda and Ann Street with a motorcycle and no plate.
3: Hey,
1: guys, you have�
3: She's got injuries.

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0: 4851 CTF for the sheet. 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

0: 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And take a 6 in progress, 24 Prior Road, 24 Prior Road, cross of Wagon Road, 29-year-old daughter being verbally abusive, ETOH, no known weapons.
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0: myself a winter that I am not coming out.
1: Do you copy that number?
0: Send it.
1: Nine, three, six, four, five, five, two. Zero, nine, three, six, four, five, five, two.

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1: 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Same last name. 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

0: Good evening, signing on. I'll be in medic 3 with the blood until 1930, and then I'll be in car 2 until 0600.
1: Thank you, good evening.
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0: 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They're assigned to 18 Green Valley Drive. 41-year-old female, heavy vaginal bleeding with clots and abdominal pain. It's been going on for 2 to 3 weeks, but keeps getting heavier. Time out, 1825.
1: 41-year-old female with heavy vaginal bleeding, abdominal pain.
0: Other medic 6 does not have a patient, feel lightheaded, dizzy, and is shaking.

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0: Shark motor dispatch.
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0: Yeah, Shark 12 will be on the air for training and for 7-5.
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Clear Cat Notes, if you could hit me a separate single five report for the same address. And you can close that one out.

0: 4-7-3-10, take a 12, one shaft drive, that's for a custody dispute. Caller states that daughter is upset. One of the daughters did not want to exchange at this custody dispute. The caller is inside the house. They called for officers. They state that the mom and her boyfriend, who's known to own firearms, not known if present at the time, they're outside in the black Equinox texting the caller that he's holding the daughter's hostage.
1: Hey, Mark.

0: 18-24 for the first party and 18-26 for the second party.
1: Can you close your case on the slide, please?

0: 07.
1: Taylor, maybe.
0: Can you take a 911 hang up? It's an area of Mobile, Martin 5, 1594 King Street. Caller said she was getting air in her tires. I left her phone in the car. Fell off, emergency notification.

4-7-3. Report 4 Erie Road, 4 Erie Road, cross of Washington Road. Caller states again to a verbal with a male who was driving a orange crossover. The male then went home, got on the motorcycle, returned to the caller's house and revved his engine, passing by multiple times. Caller believes he was somewhere on Nancy. Been holding for a bit.

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0: Roger, today it's on scene. 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
0: Alright, you can hold the truck 238. The militia's pull. We're just clearing the unit now.
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0: they can 18 in progress in the area of 20 Catalina Drive. 20 Catalina Drive crosses Manning Road. 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

394 headquarters. Leaving myself 512 B 55 190 at the Route 5 overpass. I'm in car 1146. Man 4, just be advised, the on-ramp from 190 to Route 5 will be closed down.

0: dispatch to all medics and hospital for notification purposes. The westbound on room from 190 to Route 5 will be shut down.
1: EMS 6.

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If you could take, check I-91 by the East Windsor Line, I believe it's south. If your page requesting us respond to the area, report of a black male shirtless with a

0: dispatch, log 1, ladder 1, and 223 will be returning to boarding.
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0: I'll be in car 2 until 0600 with the blood.
1: Roger, good evening.

dispatch to the next medic, and my fly car will go to a different call. Thompsonville will be going to the first medical, 36 Windsor Court, 36 Windsor Court across the Windsor Street for the 64-year-old female chest pain.